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1: 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You must think that I'm new to this. But I have seen this song before.

FM no ar com Catarina Figueiredo e Daniel Fontoura. 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

0: way the orange touches all things around. 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

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I blasted off the planet, rock that caused catastrophe, and it matters more because I had it. Now I had, I thought about wreaking havoc on an opposition, kind of shocking, they want a static with precision, I'm automatic, quarterback, I ain't talking second, pack it up, I don't panic, back.